0: 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Non-stop. 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
0: Loving the vibe.

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I keep picturing us in a new house on the first night, dancing around while we're painting the walls white. We're both scared, but we will be alright. 'Cause no matter

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I keep picturing us in a new house on the first night, dancing around while we're painting the walls white.

0: 预报今天天气多云，预计今天的最高温度35摄氏度，最低温度25摄氏度。现在的实时温度是33.6摄氏度，风向东北风，风力1级，湿度59%，空气质量优。关注天气变化，随时增减衣物。88.7音乐不断，精彩继续。
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3: 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Yeah, back in the picture, like, oh damn, who's that? 'Cause I got what you need.

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'Cause you're the only

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3: 88.7整点关注天气。成都预报今天天气多云，预计今天的最高温度35摄氏度，最低温度25摄氏度。现在的实时温度是34.8摄氏度，风向北风，风力1级，湿度51%，空气质量良。关注天气变化，随时增减衣物。88.7音乐不断，精彩继续。
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0: Loving the vibe.

When the crowd say ball, selector. Rewind. When the crowd say ball, selector. Rewind. When the crowd say ball, selector. Rewind. When the crowd say ball, ball, ball. Rewind. When the crowd say ball, selector. Rewind. When the crowd say ball, selector. Rewind. When the crowd say ball, selector. Rewind.